saw the old man's face. Front page obituary, he was a millionaire. He left his fortune to some guy he barely knew. His kids were mad as hell.

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1: 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From the EAB Weather Center.
2: A 50-50 chance of showers and thunderstorms for tonight. Mostly cloudy with a low of 65. A 30% chance of showers early for tomorrow, then partly sunny with a high near 80. That's your forecast from the EAB Weather Center.
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1: 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From the EAB Weather Center.
2: A 50-50 chance of showers and thunderstorms for tonight. Mostly cloudy with a low of 65. A 30% chance of showers early for tomorrow, then partly sunny with a high near 80. That's your forecast from the EAB Weather Center.
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3: A 50-50 chance of showers and thunderstorms for tonight. Mostly cloudy with a low of 65. A 30% chance of showers early for tomorrow, then partly sunny with a high near 80. That's your forecast from the EAB Weather Center.
1: 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How about country over the prairie? 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
7: 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From the EAB Weather Center.
8: A 50-50 chance of showers and thunderstorms for tonight. Mostly cloudy with a low of 65. A 30% chance of showers early for tomorrow, then partly sunny with a high near 80. That's your forecast from the EAB Weather Center.
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5: A 50-50 chance of showers and thunderstorms for tonight. Mostly cloudy with a low of 65. A 30% chance of showers early for tomorrow, then partly sunny with a high near 80. That's your forecast from the EAB Weather Center.
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0: Your weather every 20 minutes, guaranteed, from the EAB Weather Center.
9: A 50-50 chance of showers and thunderstorms for tonight, mostly cloudy with a low of 65. A 30% chance of showers early for tomorrow, then partly sunny with a high near 80. That's your forecast from the EAB Weather Center.
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3: 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From the EAB Weather Center.
4: A 50-50 chance of showers and thunderstorms for tonight. Mostly cloudy with a low of 65. A 30% chance of showers early for tomorrow, then partly sunny with a high near 80. That's your forecast from the EAB Weather Center.
0: 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Sure. How about country over the prairie? That's us, Country 97.3.

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9: 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From the EAB Weather Center.
10: A 50-50 chance of showers and thunderstorms for tonight. Mostly cloudy with a low of 65. A 30% chance of showers early for tomorrow, then partly sunny with a high near 80. That's your forecast from the EAB Weather Center.
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0: Your weather every 20 minutes guaranteed from the EAB Weather Center.
2: A 50-50 chance of showers and thunderstorms for tonight. Mostly cloudy with a low of 65. A 30% chance of showers early for tomorrow, then partly sunny with a high near 80. That's your forecast from the EAB Weather Center.
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8: 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From the EAB Weather Center.
9: A 50-50 chance of showers and thunderstorms for tonight. Mostly cloudy with a low of 65. A 30% chance of showers early for tomorrow, then partly sunny with a high near 80. That's your forecast from the EAB Weather Center.
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2: A 50-50 chance of showers and thunderstorms for tonight. Mostly cloudy with a low of 65. A 30% chance of showers early for tomorrow, then partly sunny with a high near 80. That's your forecast from the EAB Weather Center.
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9: A 50-50 chance of showers and thunderstorms for tonight. Mostly cloudy with a low of 65. A 30% chance of showers early for tomorrow, then partly sunny with a high near 80. That's your forecast from the EAB Weather Center.
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2: 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From the EAB Weather Center.
3: A 50-50 chance of showers and thunderstorms for tonight. Mostly cloudy with a low of 65. A 30% chance of showers early for tomorrow, then partly sunny with a high near 80. That's your forecast from the EAB Weather Center.
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13: 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From the EAB Weather Center.
14: A 50-50 chance of showers and thunderstorms for tonight. Mostly cloudy with a low of 65. A 30% chance of showers early for tomorrow, then partly sunny with a high near 80. That's your forecast from the EAB Weather Center.
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0: Your weather every 20 minutes guaranteed from the EAB Weather Center.
2: A 50-50 chance of showers and thunderstorms through the overnight hours, a low of 65. A chance of showers early for later today, then partly sunny with a high near 80. That's your forecast from the EAB Weather Center.
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2: A 50-50 chance of showers and thunderstorms through the overnight hours, a low of 65. A chance of showers early for later today, then partly sunny with a high near 80. That's your forecast from the EAB Weather Center.
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4: A 50-50 chance of showers and thunderstorms through the overnight hours, a low of 65. A chance of showers early for later today, then partly sunny with a high near 80. That's your forecast from the EAB Weather Center.
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0: Your weather every 20 minutes guaranteed from the EAB Weather Center.
2: A 50-50 chance of showers and thunderstorms through the overnight hours, a low of 65. A chance of showers early for later today, then partly sunny with a high near 80. That's your forecast from the EAB Weather Center.
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2: A 50-50 chance of showers and thunderstorms through the overnight hours, a low of 65. A chance of showers early for later today, then partly sunny with a high near 80. That's your forecast from the EAB Weather Center.
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2: A 50-50 chance of showers and thunderstorms through the overnight hours, a low of 65. A chance of showers early for later today, then partly sunny with a high near 80. That's your forecast from the EAB Weather Center.
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0: 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From the EAB Weather Center.
2: A 50-50 chance of showers and thunderstorms through the overnight hours, a low of 65. A chance of showers early for later today, then partly sunny with a high near 80. That's your forecast from the EAB Weather Center.
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2: 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From the EAB Weather Center.
3: A 50-50 chance of showers and thunderstorms through the overnight hours, a low of 65. A chance of showers early for later today, then partly sunny with a high near 80. That's your forecast from the EAB Weather Center.
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3: A 50-50 chance of showers and thunderstorms through the overnight hours, a low of 65. A chance of showers early for later today, then partly sunny with a high near 80. That's your forecast from the EAB Weather Center.
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0: Your weather every 20 minutes guaranteed from the EAB Weather Center.
2: A 50-50 chance of showers and thunderstorms through the overnight hours, a low of 65. A chance of showers early for later today, then partly sunny with a high near 80. That's your forecast from the EAB Weather Center.
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5: A 50-50 chance of showers and thunderstorms through the overnight hours, a low of 65. A chance of showers early for later today, then partly sunny with a high near 80. That's your forecast from the EAB Weather Center.
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2: A 50-50 chance of showers and thunderstorms through the overnight hours, a low of 65. A chance of showers early for later today, then partly sunny with a high near 80. That's your forecast from the EAB Weather Center.
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0: 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From the EAB Weather Center.
2: A 50-50 chance of showers and thunderstorms through the overnight hours, a low of 65. A chance of showers early for later today, then partly sunny with a high near 80. That's your forecast on the EAB.

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5: 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From the EAB Weather Center.
6: A 50-50 chance of showers and thunderstorms through the overnight hours, a low of 65. A chance of showers early for later today, then partly sunny with a high near 80. That's your forecast from the EAB Weather Center.
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4: A 50-50 chance of showers and thunderstorms through the overnight hours, a low of 65. A chance of showers early for later today, then partly sunny with a high near 80. That's your forecast from the EAB Weather Center.
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2: Hi everyone, our Monday forecast wakes us up to a slight chance of a shower or thunderstorm for the first part of the day. The afternoon will be partly sunny, a little break from the heat with highs in the upper 70s, partly cloudy skies tonight and a low of 65. Tomorrow starts with clouds, but will end with sunshine and a high of 84 degrees. On Wednesday, we've got sunny skies that'll get hot again, breezy, with a high close to 90, and a few scattered showers and storms Thursday afternoon. From the Arkansas Now Weather Center, I'm meteorologist Laura Huckabee.
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1: Here is this hour's headlines from the Arkansas Now newsroom. Arkansas State Broadband Office officials say a new agreement with Amazon will expand high-speed internet access to some of the state's hardest-to-reach areas. The $2.4 million project, funded through the Broadband Equity Access and Deployment Program and Amazon matching funds, is expected to serve more than 1,700 locations and benefit over 4,200 residents. Miss Southwest Arkansas Ava Weeks of Conway was crowned Miss Arkansas 2026 Saturday night. Weeks' community service initiative is Every Seat, Every Ride, Buckle Up, which encourages seatbelt use to save lives. On Friday, Miss Saline County's teen, Presley Bennett, was crowned Miss Arkansas's Teen 2026. 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From the Arkansas Now newsroom, I'm Kelly Conley.
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4: Hi everyone, our Monday forecast wakes us up to a slight chance of a shower or thunderstorm for the first part of the day. The afternoon will be partly sunny, a little break from the heat with highs in the upper 70s, partly cloudy skies tonight and a low of 65. Tomorrow starts with clouds, but will end with sunshine and a high of 84 degrees. On Wednesday, we've got sunny skies that'll get hot again, breezy, with a high close to 90 and a few scattered showers and storms Thursday afternoon. From the Arkansas Now Weather Center, I'm meteorologist Laura Huckabee.
0: Wings over the prairie? Sure. How about country over the prairie? That's us, Country 97.3.

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1: Good morning, I'm Scotty Woodson from the EAB Ag Network with your EAB Morning Farm Report. More from Arkansas Senator John Bozeman and the Farm Aid Committee hearing in Washington from last week coming up right after this.
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1: Senate Ag Chair John Bozeman from Arkansas renewed his commitment to more farm aid during a committee hearing this past week. Bozeman says USDA's earlier $12 billion in farm aid was a big help, but not enough.
4: I think that we all realize that this is still not enough to stop the bleeding in farm country.
1: Bozeman and top ag appropriator John Hoeven met earlier with House Ag Chair G.T. Thompson on $15 billion in possible new aid.
4: I remain committed to advancing the farm assistance package Senator Hoeven and I have proposed in January. There are many additional challenges that have risen to demonstrate the urgency to provide our producers, including our specialty crop producers, with more support.
1: USDA Secretary Brooke Rollins said President Trump backed more aid during a farm event in Wisconsin.
5: He said at the event on Friday that he wanted to do more. And so I think we can work arm in arm and hand in hand across hopefully both sides of the aisle and get to another point where that is possible and feasible for our farmers.
1: Top Senate Ag Democrat A.B. Klobuchar on the farm downturn.
6: Nationwide, Chapter 12 farm bankruptcies increased for the second year in a row, reaching 315 filings in 2025. This is a 46% increase from 2024.
1: Vermont Democrat Peter Welch says farmers should not have to pay more than they're getting paid.
7: I am really concerned about the well-being of agriculture in this country. You know, our farmers create an immense amount of wealth. They just don't get any of it.
5: That's right.
7: And that is not right.
1: Now let's take a look at the markets and how they closed last week. July corn 412 and 3/4 up 1, with September corn 420 and 3/4 up 3/4. July soybeans 11.13 and a half down 1.5, with August soybeans 11.18 and 3/4 down 1.75. July wheat at 584 and a half down 2.25, with September wheat at 595 and 3/4 down 2.5. July cotton 72.94 up 45. December cotton at 76.42 up 6. July rice 12.04 down 16 and a half, with September rice at 12.40 also down 16 and a half cents. Moving on to livestock now, June live cattle 249.80. 7.5 down 160. August live cattle 241.17.5 down 150. August feeder cattle 357.42.5 down 222.5. September feeder cattle 354.55 down 197.5. June lane hogs at 92.52.5 down 25. With July hogs at 97.45 up 82.5. Now a look at our regional weather forecast. Slight chances for rain early over the region today, then partly sunny skies expected. A bit cooler for this time of year with highs in the upper 70s to low 80s. Overnight lows should dip down into the low to mid 60s. Sunshine should stick with us to the later part of the week, with highs warming back up into the low 90s by Wednesday. Chances for thunderstorms will come back into the forecast for Thursday night into Friday. That's your EAB Morning Farm Report, and I'm Scotty Woodson. Have a great day.
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11: 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Hi, everyone. Our Monday forecast wakes us up to a slight chance of a shower or thunderstorm for the first part of the day. The afternoon will be partly sunny, a little break from the heat with highs in the upper 70s, partly cloudy skies tonight and a low of 65. Tomorrow starts with clouds, but will end with sunshine and a high of 84 degrees. On Wednesday, we've got sunny skies. It'll get hot again, breezy, with a high close to 90 and a few scattered showers and storms Thursday afternoon. From the Arkansas Now Weather Center, I'm meteorologist Laura Huckabee.
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2: Here's news this hour from the EAB newsroom. Pine Bluff Mayor Vivian Flowers has issued a statement following the drowning of an 84-year-old woman at the Carl Reddes Junior Aquatic Center. Flowers said, quote, "On behalf of the city of Pine Bluff, I extend my deepest and most heartfelt condolences to the family, friends, and loved ones of the individual who passed away. The aquatic center was closed over the weekend and will remain closed today. During the closure, city staff will continue to evaluate facility operations, review safety procedures, and ensure that the aquatic center remains a safe, secure, and welcoming environment for all who visit." And Folsom Memorial Library will host its 30th summer program. The theme this year will be Unearth a Story, and programs will start at 10:30 a.m. on Thursdays from June 18th through July 23rd. The program is free.

Country 97.3. Good morning. I hope you had a wonderful weekend. Here we are back on this Monday, but thankful for a fresh start. Taking a look at our National Day calendar, today is National Smile Power Day. Just reminding you that your smile can be powerful and lift someone else up. How about that? Let's take a look at the forecast and see what we've got going on. It looks like still a chance of showers, but partly sunny this afternoon with a high near 80, a little windy, partly cloudy tonight, lows in the mid-60s, sunny with a high near 85 on your Tuesday.

our community calendar, we've got a game day that's scheduled at the Stuttgart Public Library. It is the free summer reading event that starts at 10:30 this morning. It offers games and activities for kids and families, so take advantage of that. Also, the Expanded Food and Nutrition Education Program, they're hosting an adult cooking class today. That's from 1:30 to 2:30 this afternoon at the Dumas Public Library. That is free and open to adults interested in learning healthy cooking techniques. Also, a reminder that the Desha County 4-H program will be presenting Identifying Tracks on Tuesday coming up at 3 o'clock at the Dumas Library.

0: All right, doing a big for you every morning. And y'all, as always, Kelly Perry. Well, she's got three words for you.
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0: So Keith Urban has gone full on yacht rock. His new album, Flow State, is out today. It features 10 covers of songs from the 70s and 80s, kind of termed as yacht rock. The songs include Baby Come Back. Dun, dun, dun, dun, dun. It includes Just the Two of Us.
1: Yeah.
0: We can make it if we try.
1: Y'all, the album is so much better.
0: It also includes Summer Breeze.
1: Makes me feel
0: fine. Blowing through the jasmine in my mouth.
1: So, you know what you're going to be listening to this weekend?
0: Dude, I'm fired up about it. I thought it was silly when I first heard him talk about it. Like, ah, why is he doing that? Then I saw the songs he was going to do. Plus, there's a new song on there featuring Michael McDonald as well. It's Keith Urban. It's Flow State, the Yacht Rock album, and it's out today.
1: We have country music news today on Carrie Underwood. So Carrie showed up at Nashville's 12 South Farmers Market, and she started handing out samples of her new High Note Everyday Energy Drink Mix. She spent time taking photos, visiting with fans, while promoting her new wellness brand, which also includes the High Note Life app with workouts, recipes, and nutrition tracking. Huh. But if you must run errands in Nashville, Carrie Underwood's a pretty good celebrity sighting.
0: Golly, can you imagine? And Dolly Parton has something brewing. It's a brand new business venture. She's about to launch a coffee line.
1: Aww.
0: It's called Cup of Ambition.
1: Cute.
0: You know, from the song 9 to 5. So this new line's going to debut at Dolly's Tennessee and Travel Stop when they open that on June the 24th. And then the vision is to expand that around the country. And that's your country music news on Arkansas's Morning Show with Brandon and Kelly.
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8: Good morning, I'm Scotty Woodson from the EAB Ag Network with your EAB Early Morning Market Update. Let's recap the markets and how they closed last week. July corn at 412 and 3 quarters up 1, with September corn at 420 and 3 quarters up 3 quarters. July soybeans 1113 and a half down 1.5, with August soybeans 1118 and 3 quarters down 1 and 3 quarters. July wheat at 584 and a half down 2 and a quarter, with September wheat at 595 and 3 quarters down 2.5. July cotton 7294 up 45, December cotton at 7642 up 6. July rice 1204 down 16 and a half, with September rice at 1240 also down 16 and a half cents. Moving on to livestock now, June live cattle 249.87 and a half down 160. August live cattle 241.17 and a half down 150. August feeder cattle 357.42 and a half down 222 and a half. September feeder cattle 354.55 down 197 and a half. June lane hogs at 92.52 and a half down 25, with July hogs at 97.45 up 82 and a half. That's your EAB Early Morning Market Update, and I'm Scotty Woodson. Have a great day.
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4: Hi, everyone. Our Monday forecast wakes us up to a slight chance of a shower or thunderstorm for the first part of the day. The afternoon will be partly sunny, a little break from the heat with highs in the upper 70s, partly cloudy skies tonight and a low of 65. Tomorrow starts with clouds, but will end with sunshine and a high of 84 degrees. On Wednesday, we've got sunny skies. It'll get hot again, breezy, with a high close to 90 and a few scattered showers and storms Thursday afternoon. From the Arkansas Now Weather Center, I'm meteorologist Laura Huckabee.
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Country 97.3. Well, have you ever been exhausted or well-emulated? Yeah, it's when you're exhausted, overwhelmed, and overstimulated all at the same time. That's the new word going on right now. So if you tell someone you're exhausted or well-emulated, chances are they'll feel bad for you, maybe help you out in some way. But anyway, I think we all get exhausted or well-emulated sometimes. And, you know, sometimes you just need a break or a nap. Naps are always good, right?

0: we've got a game day that's scheduled at the Stuttgart Public Library. It is the free summer reading event that starts at 10:30 this morning. It offers games and activities for kids and families, so take advantage of that. Also, the Expanded Food and Nutrition Education Program, they're hosting an adult cooking class today. That's from 1:30 to 2:30 this afternoon at the Dumas Public Library. That is free and open to adults interested in learning healthy cooking techniques. Also, a reminder that the Desha County 4-H program will be presenting Identifying Tracks on Tuesday, coming up at 3 o'clock at the Dumas Library.
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11: Hi everyone, our Monday forecast wakes us up to a slight chance of a shower or thunderstorm for the first part of the day. The afternoon will be partly sunny, a little break from the heat with highs in the upper 70s, partly cloudy skies tonight and a low of 65. Tomorrow starts with clouds, but will end with sunshine and a high of 84 degrees. On Wednesday, we've got sunny skies that'll get hot again, breezy, with a high close to 90 and a few scattered showers and storms Thursday afternoon. From the Arkansas Now Weather Center, I'm meteorologist Laura Huckabee.
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97.3. I don't know if you're like me, but when I buy sunglasses, they've got to be cheap. I'm going to break them. I'm going to lose them. I've got to have like $8 to $12 sunglasses. That's my budget for sunglasses. But do cheap sunglasses do more harm than good? According to eye doctors, they might. I was like, oh no. So bargain sunglasses, they say, that darken your vision without UV protection can actually let more harmful UVs in than not wearing sunglasses at all, which seems crazy. But anyway, those experts, those doctors say we always need to make sure it says 100% UV protection. Let's take a look at our forecast, by the way. It looks like partly sunny this afternoon with a high near 80, a little windy, partly cloudy tonight, a low near 65, and Tuesday sunny with highs in the mid-80s.

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3: You must be crazy.
4: And people are crazy.
5: A 46-year-old Florida man named Corey Coddington crashed his SUV, then carjacked a woman who stopped to help him. But here's where the story gets weird. After he crashed, Corey drove the stolen vehicle to a Chick-fil-A and stumbled out of the car covered in blood. When a concerned customer asked him if he was okay, Corey reportedly replied, "Does it look like I'm okay?" Moments later, he reached over and stole a French fry from a child's meal.
6: What?
5: And then asked nearby customers if anyone would buy him a milkshake.
6: Oh my gosh.
5: Unfortunately, he did not get a milkshake. He then took off and ended up at a nearby gas station where police caught up with him. Officers say he became combative before they were able to get him handcuffed and into custody. He was taken to a hospital for injuries, and in the process, they found more than 10 grams of ecstasy in his possession.
6: All right.
5: So in a few hours, he crashed, carjacked, stole a kid's French fry, didn't get a milkshake, and got arrested. Just another day in Florida, right?
6: I guess.
5: Speaking of Florida, two blondes are walking, and one asks, "Which is closer, the moon or Florida?"
6: Yeah.
5: And the other responds, "Duh, can you see Florida?"
6: All right.
5: It's okay, I'm blonde. Okay. And there's even more proof that people are crazy.
7: 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Here's this hour's Southeast Arkansas Spotlight. Hey, good morning. Scotty Woodson once again in Southeast Arkansas Spotlight on Country 97.3. And today, we're spotlighting the Expanded Food and Nutrition Education Program cooking class that's coming up Monday, June the 15th. And we've got Debbie Mazzanti with me today. Debbie, how are you today?
8: Fine. How are you?
7: I'm doing absolutely wonderful. Tell me about this cooking class and what we're going to learn to do. I understand we got some healthy techniques we're going to talk about.
8: Yes. We're going to start out June the 15th. And that's kind of an opening day, introduction day. And basically what we'll do there is I will talk to the adults or guardian, you know, the parents or guardian, about what we're going to do for the next 6 or 7 Mondays.
7: Wow.
8: And I'll have a little paperwork for them. So that June the 15th will kind of just be let them know what we're going to be doing. And we will have something there that day. It's a quick pizza, and we're going to use English muffins to make the pizza.
7: Ooh, now that sounds pretty good. I like a muffin. Now I do. I've never thought about a muffin pizza. That sounds pretty intriguing.
8: Everything in this is hands-on. We want the parents and guardians to be able to get in the kitchen, and I mean, I'm basically going to just kind of stand back and let them read the recipe, let them cut up vegetables or fruits or whatever we're going to use, and let them get the feel of it so that they can go on and take it back in to their family and do it. We found that that's easier to do it that way.
7: Talking with Debbie Mazzanti once again about this class that's coming up, starting on Monday, but it's going to be several weeks. Debbie, about how long does each class last?
8: We usually typically do at least 45 minutes. But now, depending on what the recipe is, it could go on over an hour.
7: Right.
8: We try to keep it brief because we know that they've got kids, they've got other priorities, so we try to keep it as brief as we can. But we also want them to understand the recipe, how many cups, how many, you know, just different things we want them to understand. So by getting them in there, we get them to get the feel of it.
7: Absolutely. And it starts at 1:30. Is that going to be each Monday around 1:30?
8: 1:30. And it'll go, like I said, if we're looking at, it said 1:30 to 2:30, but we're probably going to end it before then. It would probably be no more than an hour, 45 minutes to an hour.
7: All right, Debbie, what's the cost?
8: It actually does not cost a thing.
7: Wow.
8: And to sign up, you know, you would need to call Felicia at the library and get on the list for that.
7: And it's at the Dumas Library, and that number is 870-382-5763. Real easy to remember. Yep. 382-5763, Dumas Public Library. We're starting this coming Monday at 1:30, and then we're going to go for several weeks. And I understand a lot of it's going to be healthy cooking, which we really need to learn.
8: Right. I mean, it would benefit all of us, but we especially want to reach them because they are going to go back and fix it for their children. And, you know, we know ourselves that children don't eat like they should. They eat a lot of junk food. So this is trying to make healthier alternatives, but also make it taste good for them.
7: Absolutely.
8: Well, where they want to eat it.
7: Yeah, you know, and that's the thing. I got lucky. My grandkids love broccoli and tomatoes. I don't know why, because I never did. But I'm 57 years old, and I can learn healthy cooking techniques for sure. And Debbie, I understand on that last class that'll be coming up, sometime in late July, mid to late July, you got something special for all the people in the class.
8: We do. We will give out a bag, FNEP bag, that has measuring cups, measuring spoons, recipe books. It'll have a lot of things that will help the parent and guardian when they get into the kitchen there. So I think they'll really enjoy it.
7: Debbie Mazzanti, once again, the Expanded Food and Nutrition Education Program Adult Cooking Class coming up Monday, 1:30 at the Dumas Public Library. To get on the list and for more info, call Felicia at the library at 870-382-5763. All right, Debbie, thanks for checking in with us today.
8: Thank you so much, and have a good day.
7: You too, Debbie, and everybody out there as well on Southeast Arkansas Spotlight on Country 97.3.
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5: Hi everyone, our Monday forecast wakes us up to a slight chance of a shower or thunderstorm for the first part of the day. The afternoon will be partly sunny, a little break from the heat with highs in the upper 70s, partly cloudy skies tonight and a low of 65. Tomorrow starts with clouds, but will end with sunshine and a high of 84 degrees. On Wednesday, we've got sunny skies that'll get hot again, breezy, with a high close to 90 and a few scattered showers and storms Thursday afternoon. From the Arkansas Now Weather Center, I'm meteorologist Laura Huckabee.
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2: Here's news this hour from the EAB newsroom. U.S. Senator John Bozeman of Arkansas says his work, along with efforts by the Senate Committee on Agriculture, Nutrition, and Forestry on a new farm bill, may soon begin to see results. Bozeman says farm supports are needed to help offset high costs of fertilizer, fuel, and equipment. It has been since 2018 that Congress last passed a farm bill. Bozeman says he hopes a new version will be in place by this fall. And look out for Squeezy, the call in Lonoke and Prairie County's lemonade stand. It'll be at Modern Woodman of America, Arkansas Region, in Cabot on Tuesday, June 16th from 12 to 2 p.m. and Hangry Joe's in Cabot on Saturday, June 20th from 11 a.m. to 3 p.m. Funds support families, children, and teens impacted by foster care. And a Juneteenth celebration will be held Saturday, June 20th, from 11 a.m. to 5 p.m. at the Grand Prairie Center in Stuttgart. Saturday's activities will include a youth pageant, adult pageant, music, food vendors, and a kid zone. 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From the EAB Newsroom, I'm Hannah Campbell.
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weekend. Here we are back on this Monday, but thankful for a fresh start. Taking a look at our National Day calendar, today is National Smile Power Day. Just reminding you that your smile can be powerful and lift someone else up. How about that? Let's take a look at the forecast and see what we've got going on. It looks like still a chance of showers, but partly sunny this afternoon with a high near 80, a little windy, partly cloudy tonight, lows in the mid-60s, sunny with a high near 85 on your Tuesday.

Good morning, Country 97.3. A look at our community calendar. We've got a game day that's scheduled at the Stuttgart Public Library. It is the free summer reading event that starts at 10:30 this morning. It offers games and activities for kids and families, so take advantage of that. Also, the Expanded Food and Nutrition Education Program, they're hosting an adult cooking class today. That's from 1:30 to 2:30 this afternoon at the Dumas Public Library. That is free and open to adults interested in learning healthy cooking techniques. Also, a reminder that the Desha County 4-H program will be presenting Identifying Tracks on Tuesday, coming up at 3 o'clock at the Dumas Library.

0: doing it big for you every morning. And y'all, as always, Kelly Perry. Well, she's got three words for you.
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0: So Keith Urban has gone full on yacht rock. His new album, Flow State, is out today. It features 10 covers of songs from the 70s and 80s, kind of termed as yacht rock. The songs include Baby Come Back. Dun, dun, dun, dun, dun. It includes Just the Two of Us.
1: Yeah.
0: We can make it if we try.
1: Y'all, the album is so much better.
0: It also includes Summer Breeze.
1: Makes me feel fine.
0: Blowing through the jasmine in my mind.
1: So, you know what you're going to be listening to this weekend?
0: Dude, I'm fired up about it. I thought it was silly when I first heard him talk about it. Like, why is he doing that? Then I saw the songs he was going to do. Plus, there's a new song on there featuring Michael McDonald as well. It's Keith Urban. It's Flow State, the Yacht Rock album. And it's out today.
1: We have country music news today on Carrie Underwood. So Carrie showed up at Nashville's 12 South Farmers Market and she started handing out samples of her new High Note Everyday Energy drink mix. She spent time taking photos, visiting with fans while promoting her new wellness brand, which also includes the High Note Life app with workouts, recipes, and nutrition tracking. Huh. But if you must run errands in Nashville, Carrie Underwood's a pretty good celebrity sighting.
0: Golly, can you imagine? Mm-hmm. And Dolly Parton has something brewing. It's a brand new business venture. She's about to launch a coffee line.
1: Aww.
0: It's called Cup of Ambition.
1: Cute.
0: You know, from the song 9 to 5. So this new line's going to debut at Dolly's Tennessee and Travel Stop when they open that on June the 24th. And then the vision is to expand that around the country. And that's your country music news on Arkansas's Morning Show with Brandon and Kelly.
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10: Hi everyone, our Monday forecast wakes us up to a slight chance of a shower or thunderstorm for the first part of the day. The afternoon will be partly sunny, a little break from the heat with highs in the upper 70s. Partly cloudy skies tonight and a low of 65. Tomorrow starts with clouds, but will end with sunshine and a high of 84 degrees. On Wednesday, we've got sunny skies. It'll get hot again, breezy, with a high close to 90 and a few scattered showers and storms Thursday afternoon. From the Arkansas Now Weather Center, I'm meteorologist Laura Huckabee.
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1: 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Well, have you ever been exhausted? Yeah, it's when you're exhausted, overwhelmed, and overstimulated all at the same time. That's the new word going on right now. So if you tell someone you're exhausted, chances are they'll feel bad for you, maybe help you out in some way. But anyway, I think we all get exhausted sometimes. And, you know, sometimes you just need a break or a nap. Naps are always good, right?

0: Good morning, Country 97.3. A look at our community calendar. We've got a game day that's scheduled at the Stuttgart Public Library. It is the free summer reading event that starts at 10:30 this morning. It offers games and activities for kids and families, so take advantage of that. Also, the Expanded Food and Nutrition Education Program, they're hosting an adult cooking class today. That's from 1:30 to 2:30 this afternoon at the Dumas Public Library. That is free and open to adults interested in learning healthy cooking techniques. Also, a reminder that the Desha County 4-H program will be presenting Identifying Tracks on Tuesday, coming up at 3 o'clock at the Dumas Library.
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2: Here is this hour's headlines from the Arkansas Now newsroom. Governor Sarah Huckabee Sanders announced Friday that eligible executive branch employees who met or exceeded expectations on their most recent performance evaluations will receive merit-based raises. The raises apply to employees who have worked in the executive branch for at least 1 year and in their current department since January 1st. On Friday, Oscar-winning actor Kevin Costner joined Representative Bruce Westerman and members of the U.S. House Committee on Natural Resources in Hot Springs to promote a bipartisan proposal to extend and strengthen the Great American Outdoors Act. Supporters said the bill would help maintain national parks and improve public access to federal lands. Representative Westerman said he hopes Congress can pass the measure and send it to President Donald Trump for signature by July 4th as part of the nation's 250th anniversary celebration. From the Arkansas Now newsroom, I'm Kelly Conley.
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7: Good morning. This is Kara Ritchie with your sports report on the EAB Sports Network. The postseason honors continue for Arkansas baseball. On Saturday, Ethan McIlvain and Hunter Deeds were named All-Americans by the American Baseball Coaches Association Rawlings, with the players earning second and third team honors, respectively. Deeds also earned All-America recognition from Baseball America, along with Ryder Helfrich. Meanwhile, there is off-season injury news on the hardwood. Coach John Calipari announced Saturday that Isaiah Seely suffered a knee injury that would require surgery. No timetable was stated for his return. In Major League Baseball news, the St. Louis Cardinals bullpen woes sent them to a series loss at the Minnesota Twins, dropping Sunday's rubber game by the score of 5-4. St. Louis returns home to begin a set against the San Diego Padres tonight at 6:45. With your EAB Sports, I'm Kara Ritchie.
8: Hi everyone, our Monday forecast wakes us up to a slight chance of a shower or thunderstorm for the first part of the day. The afternoon will be partly sunny, a little break from the heat with highs in the upper 70s, partly cloudy skies tonight and a low of 65. Tomorrow starts with clouds, but will end with sunshine and a high of 84 degrees. On Wednesday, we've got sunny skies that'll get hot again, breezy, with a high close to 90, and a few scattered showers and storms Thursday afternoon. From the Arkansas Now Weather Center, I'm meteorologist Laura Huckabee.
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97.3. I don't know if you're like me, but when I buy sunglasses, they've got to be cheap. I'm going to break them. I'm going to lose them. I've got to have like $8 to $12 sunglasses. That's my budget for sunglasses. But do cheap sunglasses do more harm than good? According to eye doctors, they might. I was like, oh no. So bargain sunglasses, they say, that darken your vision without UV protection can actually let more harmful UVs in than not wearing sunglasses at all, which seems crazy. But anyway, those experts, those doctors say we always need to make sure it says 100% UV protection. Let's take a look at our forecast, by the way. It looks like partly sunny this afternoon with a high near 80, a little windy, partly cloudy tonight, a low near 65, and Tuesday sunny with highs in the mid-80s.

0: 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Believe me, I know it.
1: It's crazy.
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4: And people are crazy.
5: A 46-year-old Florida man named Corey Coddington crashed his SUV, then carjacked a woman who stopped to help him. But here's where the story gets weird. After he crashed, Corey drove the stolen vehicle to a Chick-fil-A and stumbled out of the car covered in blood. When a concerned customer asked him if he was okay, Corey reportedly replied, "Does it look like I'm okay?" Moments later, he reached over and stole a French fry from a child's meal.
6: What?
5: And then asked nearby customers if anyone would buy him a milkshake.
6: Oh my gosh.
5: Unfortunately, he did not get a milkshake. He then took off and ended up at a nearby gas station where police caught up with him. Officers say he became combative before they were able to get him handcuffed and into custody. He was taken to a hospital for injuries, and in the process, they found more than 10 grams of ecstasy in his possession.
6: All right.
5: So in a few hours, he crashed, carjacked, stole a kid's French fry, didn't get a milkshake, and got arrested. Just another day in Florida, right?
6: I guess.
5: Speaking of Florida, two blondes are walking, and one asks, "Which is closer, the moon or Florida?"
6: Yeah.
5: And the other responds, "Duh, can you see Florida?"
6: All right.
5: It's okay, I'm blonde. Okay. And there's even more proof that people are crazy.
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8: Well, good morning, Country 97.3. On the phone with us, we've got Alta Lockley, of course, with the Arkansas County Cooperative Extension Office. Good morning.
9: Good morning.
8: Well, thank you so much for your time. We know you've got a lot going on and helping out with so many things in the community, and we appreciate that. And we know that we have an opportunity for a lot of kids to get involved with 4-H as well. Is that right?
9: Sure, we do.
8: Now, I want to ask you, what would you say would be the main reason why kids should get involved in 4-H?
9: Well, 4-H is the largest youth organization in the world, and our mission is to provide opportunities for youth to develop life skills and their form attitudes and practice behavior that makes them to be contributing members of society as they grow.
8: It really is something that's going to help them, not just while they're in school, but throughout their lives, right?
9: Right, right. You know, 4-H is for a young person. It helps them to explore their interests, go to camps, go places they've never been before, learn new skills, make friends, have fun, and they just learn a lot of life skills.
8: Yes, it is. It's a wonderful organization, and we know that we have opportunities in our county for kids to join 4-H groups. So if parents are listening and they're thinking, man, I'd really like the kids to be involved in that, how would they do that, and what are the different 4-H groups that we have?
9: They can get involved, but they can give us a call at the extension office at 870-659-2058. We have several different clubs in Arkansas County. We have the Clover Kids 4-H Club that meets at the First Christian Church in Stuttgart on the second Monday of each month. We have the Night Owls 4-H Club who meets also on the second Monday, but they meet at the Grand Prairie Center in Stuttgart. We have the Shooting Sports Club who meets at Camp Doughboy between DeWitt and Gillette, and then we have Spirit of 76, which meets on the third Wednesdays here at the Extension office. So we have lots of opportunities for them to be involved.
8: Absolutely. So this is for boys and girls. Is it a certain age?
9: Anyone from 5 to 19 can participate in 4-H.
8: Wow, there you go. I didn't realize that they could get in there so young. That's awesome. That's a great opportunity.
9: Right, yes, they can. We start out with, we call them the Clover Buds, and they can participate on the county level from 5 to 8, and then after they turn 9, then they can participate on the district level, and then once they turn 14, they can participate on the state level.
8: Wonderful. Well, again, just a great opportunity for any of the young folks as well. Again, several different places and times to meet as well. So you pick what works for you as well. Well, what else do we have coming up in Arkansas County?
9: Later in the month, on Thursday, June the 18th, we have a youth nature tour at Del Bumper's White River National Wildlife Refuge at St. Charles. And it's from 10 a.m. to 12 p.m. on Thursday, June 18th. So you can give us a call to sign up for that one as well at 870-659-2058.
8: Wonderful. Well, lots of opportunities to have fun and learn a lot. And we just appreciate everything that you all do. Ms. Alta, thanks for your time this morning.
9: Thank you.
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1: Few people have the influence on young people as do coaches. Not all coaches set a good example. In Portsmouth, Virginia, a 22-year-old assistant girls basketball coach put on a uniform and impersonated a 13-year-old player who could not be at the game. People discovered the truth later, and the team had to forfeit that game and the rest of the games for the season. The father of the 13-year-old who could not be at the game said, "I was just shocked. Coaches always preach to the kids about integrity and those types of things." Coaches, teachers, preachers, neighbors, we all need to live our lives with integrity and teach the right things to the kids who are watching us. So, who are you impersonating? And what example does that give to others? I'm Brian Fink, and this is Insight for Living, presented by the people of First Methodist Church, Stuttgart. I hope you'll join us in person or online every Sunday at 10:15 a.m.
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13: Hi, everyone. Our Monday forecast wakes us up to a slight chance of a shower or thunderstorm for the first part of the day. The afternoon will be partly sunny, a little break from the heat with highs in the upper 70s. Partly cloudy skies tonight and a low of 65. Tomorrow starts with clouds, but will end with sunshine and a high of 84 degrees. On Wednesday, we've got sunny skies. It'll get hot again, breezy, with a high close to 90 and a few scattered showers and storms Thursday afternoon. From the Arkansas Now Weather Center, I'm meteorologist Laura Huckabee.
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2: Here's news this hour from the EAB newsroom. Pine Bluff Mayor Vivian Flowers has issued a statement following the drowning of an 84-year-old woman at the Carl Reddes Junior Aquatic Center. Flowers said, quote, "On behalf of the city of Pine Bluff, I extend my deepest and most heartfelt condolences to the family, friends, and loved ones of the individual who passed away. The aquatic center was closed over the weekend and will remain closed today. During the closure, city staff will continue to evaluate facility operations, review safety procedures, and ensure that the aquatic center remains a safe, secure, and welcoming environment for all who visit." And Folsom Memorial Library will host its 30th summer program. The theme this year will be Unearth a Story, and programs will start at 10:30 a.m. on Thursdays from June 18th through July 23rd. The program is free. Children must be accompanied by an adult. 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The three-man scramble will be on Friday, June 19th at the DeWitt Country Club. 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

wonderful weekend. Here we are back on this Monday, but thankful for a fresh start. Taking a look at our National Day calendar, today is National Smile Power Day. Just reminding you that your smile can be powerful and lift someone else up. How about that? Let's take a look at the forecast and see what we've got going on. It looks like still a chance of showers, but partly sunny this afternoon with a high near 80, a little windy, partly cloudy tonight, lows in the mid-60s, sunny with a high near 85 on your Tuesday.

Country 97.3. A look at our community calendar. We've got a game day that's scheduled at the Stuttgart Public Library. It is the free summer reading event that starts at 10:30 this morning. It offers games and activities for kids and families, so take advantage of that. Also, the Expanded Food and Nutrition Education Program, they're hosting an adult cooking class today. That's from 1:30 to 2:30 this afternoon at the Dumas Public Library. That is free and open to adults interested in learning healthy cooking techniques. Also, a reminder that the Desha County 4-H program will be presenting Identifying Tracks on Tuesday, coming up at 3 o'clock at the Dumas Library.

0: All right, doing a big for you every morning. And y'all, as always, Kelly Perry. Well, she's got three words for you.
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0: So Keith Urban has gone full on yacht rock. His new album, Flow State, is out today. It features 10 covers of songs from the 70s and 80s, kind of termed as yacht rock. The songs include Baby Come Back. Dun, dun, dun, dun, dun. It includes Just the Two of Us.
1: Yeah.
0: We can make it if we try.
1: Y'all, the album is so much better.
0: It also includes Summer Breeze.
1: Makes me feel
0: fine. Blowing through the jasmine in my mind.
1: So, you know what you're going to be listening to this weekend?
0: Dude, I'm fired up about it. I thought it was silly when I first heard him talk about it. Like, why is he doing that? Then I saw the songs he was going to do. Plus, there's a new song on there featuring Michael McDonald as well. It's Keith Urban. It's Flow State, the Yacht Rock album, and it's out today.
1: We have country music news today on Carrie Underwood. So Carrie showed up at Nashville's 12 South Farmers Market, and she started handing out samples of her new High Note Everyday Energy Drink Mix. She spent time taking photos, visiting with fans, while promoting her new wellness brand, which also includes the High Note Life app with workouts, recipes, and nutrition tracking. Huh. But if you must run errands in Nashville, Carrie Underwood's a pretty good celebrity sighting.
0: Golly, can you imagine? And Dolly Parton has something brewing. It's a brand new business venture. She's about to launch a coffee line.
1: Aww.
0: It's called Cup of Ambition.
1: Cute.
0: You know, from the song 9 to 5. So this new line's going to debut at Dolly's Tennessee and Travel Stop when they open that on June the 24th. And then the vision is to expand that around the country. And that's your country music news on Arkansas's Morning Show with Brandon and Kelly.
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8: Hi everyone, our Monday forecast wakes us up to a slight chance of a shower or thunderstorm for the first part of the day. The afternoon will be partly sunny, a little break from the heat with highs in the upper 70s. Partly cloudy skies tonight and a low of 65. Tomorrow starts with clouds, but will end with sunshine and a high of 84 degrees. On Wednesday, we've got sunny skies that'll get hot again, breezy, with a high close to 90 and a few scattered showers and storms Thursday afternoon. From the Arkansas Now Weather Center, I'm meteorologist Laura Huckabee.
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Country 97.3. Well, have you ever been exhausted or well-emulated? Yeah, it's when you're exhausted, overwhelmed, and overstimulated all at the same time. That's the new word going on right now. So if you tell someone you're exhausted or well-emulated, chances are they'll feel bad for you, maybe help you out in some way. But anyway, I think we all get exhausted or well-emulated sometimes. And, you know, sometimes you just need a break or a nap. Naps are always good, right?

0: is scheduled at the Stuttgart Public Library. It is the free summer reading event that starts at 10:30 this morning. It offers games and activities for kids and families, so take advantage of that. Also, the Expanded Food and Nutrition Education Program, they're hosting an adult cooking class today. That's from 1:30 to 2:30 this afternoon at the Dumas Public Library. That is free and open to adults interested in learning healthy cooking techniques. Also, a reminder that the Desha County 4-H program will be presenting Identifying Tracks on Tuesday, coming up at 3 o'clock at the Dumas Library.
1: 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Got me feeling good.
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4: Here is this hour's headlines from the Arkansas Now newsroom. Arkansas National Guard officials say 100 soldiers have been deployed to Washington, D.C. as part of a federally funded mission. The troops will assist local police through the D.C. Safe and Beautiful Summer Operation, conducting patrols aimed at reducing crime and supporting public safety. The Arkansas Department of Human Services has created a webpage explaining the forthcoming work requirements for Medicaid recipients in the state. The website shows the requirements will go into effect on July 1st with a soft implementation. No penalties will be in effect until January 1st, 2027. The DHS webpage is available at humanservices.arkansas.gov. AAA officials reported Sunday that the average cost for a regular gallon of gas in the natural state was $3.69, down 12 cents from last week. From the Arkansas Now newsroom, I'm Kelly Conley.
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9: Good morning. This is Kara Ritchie with your sports report on the EAB Sports Network. The postseason honors continue for Arkansas baseball. On Saturday, Ethan McIlvain and Hunter Dietz were named All-Americans by the American Baseball Coaches Association Rawlings, with the players earning second and third team honors, respectively. Dietz also earned All-America recognition for Baseball America, along with Ryder Helfrich. Meanwhile, there is off-season injury news on the hardwood. Coach John Calipari announced Saturday that Isaiah Seely suffered a knee injury that would require surgery. No timetable was stated for his return. In Major League Baseball news, the St. Louis Cardinals bullpen woes sent them to a series loss at the Minnesota Twins, dropping Sunday's rubber game by the score of 5-4. St. Louis returns home to begin a set against the San Diego Padres tonight at 6:45. With your EAB Sports, I'm Kara Ritchie.
2: Hi, everyone. Our Monday forecast wakes us up to a slight chance of a shower or thunderstorm for the first part of the day. The afternoon will be partly sunny, a little break from the heat with highs in the upper 70s. Partly cloudy skies tonight and a low of 65. Tomorrow starts with clouds, but will end with sunshine and a high of 84 degrees. On Wednesday, we've got sunny skies. It'll get hot again, breezy, with a high close to 90 and a few scattered showers and storms Thursday afternoon. From the Arkansas Now Weather Center, I'm meteorologist Laura Huckabee.
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97.3. I don't know if you're like me, but when I buy sunglasses, they've got to be cheap. I'm going to break them. I'm going to lose them. I've got to have like $8 to $12 sunglasses. That's my budget for sunglasses. But do cheap sunglasses do more harm than good? According to eye doctors, they might. I was like, oh no. So bargain sunglasses, they say, that darken your vision without UV protection can actually let more harmful UVs in than not wearing sunglasses at all, which seems crazy. But anyway, those experts, those doctors say we always need to make sure it says 100% UV protection. Let's take a look at our forecast, by the way. It looks like partly sunny this afternoon with a high near 80, a little windy, partly cloudy tonight, a low near 65, and Tuesday sunny with highs in the mid-80s.

0: I know this sounds crazy. Believe me, I know it.
1: It's crazy.
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3: You must be crazy.
4: And people are crazy.
5: A 46-year-old Florida man named Corey Coddington crashed his SUV, then carjacked a woman who stopped to help him. But here's where the story gets weird. After he crashed, Corey drove the stolen vehicle to a Chick-fil-A and stumbled out of the car covered in blood. When a concerned customer asked him if he was okay, Corey reportedly replied, "Does it look like I'm okay?" Moments later, he reached over and stole a French fry from a child's meal.
6: What?
5: And then asked nearby customers if anyone would buy him a milkshake.
6: Oh my gosh.
5: Unfortunately, he did not get a milkshake. He then took off and ended up at a nearby gas station where police caught up with him. Officers say he became combative before they were able to get him handcuffed and into custody. He was taken to a hospital for injuries, and in the process, they found more than 10 grams of ecstasy in his possession.
6: All right.
5: So in a few hours, he crashed, carjacked, stole a kid's French fry, didn't get a milkshake, and got arrested. Just another day in Florida, right?
6: I guess.
5: Speaking of Florida, two blondes are walking, and one asks, "Which is closer, the moon or Florida?"
6: Yeah.
5: And the other responds, "Duh, can you see Florida?"
6: All right.
5: It's okay, I'm blonde. Okay. And there's even more proof that people are crazy.
7: 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Very happy to have Dr. Faye with me. Dr. Faye, famous in her own right, but got a very famous celebrity with her talking about the Moncrief Game Changer Entrepreneur Summer Camp that's coming up in July. Sydney Moncrief. Dr. Faye, take it away.
8: Hi, Scott. Thank you so much for that wonderful introduction. And as you said, I'm joined today by NBA Hall of Famer, author, entrepreneur, and mentor Sydney Moncrief. Coach Moncrief, he's the founder of Moncrief Game Changer Summer Camp, an initiative designed to help young people like me develop leadership, entrepreneurship, communication skills, and real-world confidence for the future. Coach Moncrief, you are known for excellence, both on and off the basketball court, and you continue to invest in the next generation, which I'm so proud of you for doing. You're not a celebrity, just got your own and went away. You came back to pour into our young people. So tell us a little bit more about this Game Changer Summer Camp.
9: Oh, yes. I love Dr. Faye. Thank you very much. And Scotty, I appreciate you having me on your show. For me, it's about building people, be it if they're young or if they're adults. We want to make sure that they live their best life possible through solid human skills. Our entrepreneurship camp, we have done for 8 to 10 years. I don't know the exact number of years we've done it. There are 4-day camps. They're very interactive. We try to keep it small so they get the attention, the students get the attention that they deserve. And we're totally focused on when they leave, we want their confidence to be higher than what it was before. When they leave us, we want their communication skills to be better than what they were before. When they leave us, we want their ability to understand the value of human skills, and also that entrepreneurship is just not about you having a business. It's about you taking ownership of your skills and your ability to earn a living. So, and we're excited because we're coming to your part of the state. We've done a couple in Helena, Arkansas. And we're really excited to come to the Stuttgart area to impact the young people and the adults.
8: Oh, absolutely. I like "and the adults," because when we invest in our children, we're investing in community. And Coach Moncrief, I know you have been to Stuttgart a couple of times. I know maybe it was last year that we connected, and I watched you just continue to build. And we met at a conference, and we both were on stage for the John A. Johnson historical event. You mentioned something in your talk about grit, and I know you're an author, you've written a couple of books, and could you talk to us a little bit about what grit is and what it stands for and how you will implement that in this summer camp?
9: Dr. Faye, you are batting 100 or 1,000, however you bat. I don't know, I'm only a basketball player, not a baseball player, but grit is one of our foundational principles that we teach along with emotional intelligence, and we use the acronym for grit. You have to be able to grow. You have to be able to have resilience. you have to be intentional and have plans, and you have to have tenacity. So those are the acronyms or letters that comprise of the GRIT concept. And this concept should help you grow. It should help you overcome. It should also help you plan. And more importantly, it will make you understand the importance of putting forth effort. This concept is so important. I have my 14th or 13th book coming out in the next 2 months, and it will be called The Grit Factor Edge. And I'm excited about taking the grit concept and emotional intelligence and putting it into a book that should be out in the next 60 days.
8: That is fabulous. So our students will be introduced to those books as well as to you. And thank you so much again for coming to Stuttgart and thinking about this little, powerful community. We're not great in number, but we're great in love and hospitality. And we embrace the opportunity to be able to have you, my friend, in this environment. How do we reach our children? Because to have an event and actually reach the right people to attend that event are two vastly different things. So what is the plan to reach that group of 30?
9: Well, that's, Dr. Faye, that's for you to figure out. But I can tell you best practices is to go through the high school, number one, and maybe the churches, it's definitely the high schools, and work and focus on groups of people, those extracurricular type programs, be it the Future Leaders of America, or it could be a basketball athletic team, or it could be a debate team. We want potential leaders that already have aspirations to be a leader, have shown that capacity to be a leader. Those are the individuals we want to attend. So we need everyone to get out and recruit groups of individuals. Because when you have that peer pressure where my classmate or my friend is going, and then now you tie in another friend, and before you know it, people want to be a part of a bigger group where they have some security, some sense of knowing someone else to attend this type of event. So I encourage everyone, recruit in groups. We'll take individuals also, but to get to that 30 number, it's going to take a lot of aggressive recruiting and relationships that are already intact. Tap into those relationships and get the students.
8: The dates are July 13th through the 16th from 9 to 2 p.m. And remember, folks, this is first come, first serve to actually be taught by one of the world's greatest legends in NBA history, Coach Sidney Moncrief.
9: Thank you, Dr. Faye. And also, we will serve lunch. Everything is paid for. All they have to do is show up with a willing spirit and the desire to learn and get better. Everything else is taken care of.
8: That's excellent. The price is right, folks. It's free. So go ahead and register now. So let me tell you guys how you can register today. I mean, right now, the very moment you hear this, go ahead and register by sending an email at CAC, that's Charlie Apple Charlie, the number 4, and the word change, CAC4change@gmail.com. Or you can call or text. Listen, take this number down right now. Don't forget it. Stop what you're doing. Write this number down. Put it in your phone. It's 870-360-7124. Again, that's 870-360-7124. I am the point person for Coach Sidney Moncrief in the Stuttgart and surrounding areas. So go ahead. Contact me today so I can get you and yours on the list before those numbers run out, because 30 is not that many, and we are going to take people as they come. Anything else, Coach Sidney, before we wrap it up?
9: I am excited to engage because Stuttgart is a very powerful community. I traveled to a number of places, especially throughout Arkansas. I was thoroughly blown away by the sense of community that you guys have.
8: Thank you so much, Coach. I know you've had workshops this week. You got a lot going on, but thank you so much for parking it here for just a few minutes so that we can have this conversation.
9: And thank you all for your tenacity in making this happen. Let's see you guys in July.
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1: If I live good enough, I think I'll go to heaven. I used to disagree with that statement until I read the Bible, where God says, if you keep all my Ten Commandments all your life, hey, you're in. Have you ever heard of the Ten Commandments? They haven't been in our schools or public places for the past 40 years. Let me give you the Arkansas County version, personalized. I call it the Ten Commandment Challenge. Here are Commandments 6 through 10. I will not murder another human being, wars excluded. I will never have sex with anyone but my husband or wife. I will never steal anything. I will never tell a lie, not even a white one. I will never want what other people have. Wow, I failed that test miserably. God knew we couldn't obey all these commandments. That's why Jesus took them to the cross and were crucified with him. He paid our sin debt. From Genesis to Revelation, the Bible screams out, trust Jesus for your salvation. Your promise to go to heaven, my favorite verse, Romans 10:13. For whosoever shall call upon the name of the Lord will be saved. I did. I hope you will too. This is Donnelly Ruffin, pastor of Faith Baptist Church in DeWitt, inviting you to join us at 9:30 each Sunday morning. Faith Baptist Church, where friends tell friends about Christ.
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3: Hi everyone, our Monday forecast wakes us up to a slight chance of a shower or thunderstorm for the first part of the day. The afternoon will be partly sunny, a little break from the heat with highs in the upper 70s, partly cloudy skies tonight and a low of 65. Tomorrow starts with clouds, but will end with sunshine and a high of 84 degrees. On Wednesday, we've got sunny skies that'll get hot again, breezy, with a high close to 90 and a few scattered showers and storms Thursday afternoon. From the Arkansas Now Weather Center, I'm meteorologist Laura Huckabee.
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11: Here is this hour's news. From the EAB Newsroom, the Jefferson County Quorum Court has selected an interim county judge. During a special meeting on Friday, justices of the peace voted to appoint former Pine Bluff Assistant Police Chief Ivan Whitfield to complete the remainder of former county judge Gerald Robinson's term. Whitfield will serve through December 31st. Three juveniles were shot Saturday afternoon at the John Cain Aquatic Center in Stuttgart. Police arrested a juvenile suspect within minutes of the incident with help from the Arkansas County Sheriff's Office. The investigation into the shooting remains ongoing. The Juneteenth celebration is coming to the Grand Prairie Center in Stuttgart this Saturday, June 20th, from 11 a.m. to 5 p.m. The event will feature live music, food vendors, and family-friendly activities. Organizers said the celebration honors freedom, culture, and community, with proceeds supporting scholarships for local students. The Arkansas Department of Human Services has created a webpage explaining the forthcoming work requirements for Medicaid recipients in the state. The website shows the requirements will go into effect on July 1st with a soft implementation. No penalties will be in effect until January 1st, 2027. The DHS webpage is available at humanservices.arkansas.gov. From the EAB Newsroom, I'm Kelly Conley.
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14: Partly sunny with a high near 80 this afternoon. Tonight, partly cloudy skies, lows in the mid-60s, and your Tuesday sunshine with highs in the mid-80s. That's your forecast from your EAB Weather Center.
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0: Wings over the prairie? Sure. How about country over the prairie? 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
1: Here is this hour's headlines from the Arkansas Now newsroom. Arkansas State Broadband Office officials say a new agreement with Amazon will expand high-speed internet access to some of the state's hardest-to-reach areas. The $2.4 million project, funded through the Broadband Equity Access and Deployment Program and Amazon matching funds, is expected to serve more than 1,700 locations and benefit over 4,200 residents. Miss Southwest Arkansas Ava Weeks of Conway was crowned Miss Arkansas 2026 Saturday night. Weeks' community service initiative is Every Seat, Every Ride, Buckle Up, which encourages seatbelt use to save lives. On Friday, Miss Saline County's teen, Presley Bennett, was crowned Miss Arkansas's Teen 2026. The deadline for students to apply for the Arkansas Academic Challenge Scholarship is July 1st. The scholarship is available to Arkansas traditional and non-traditional students attending two-year or four-year in-state colleges or universities. From the Arkansas Now newsroom, I'm Kelly Conley.
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7: Partly sunny with a high near 80 this afternoon. Tonight, partly cloudy skies, lows in the mid-60s, and your Tuesday sunshine with highs in the mid-80s. That's your forecast from your EAB Weather Center.
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5: Grain prices continue to fall. Good morning. I'm Scotty Woodson on the EAB Ag Network with your EAB opening market report. July corn to 411 down 1 3/4, with September corn to 418 and a half down 2 1/4. July soybeans 1105 and a quarter down 8 1/4, with August soybeans 1110 and a quarter down 8 1/2. July wheat at 575 and a half down 9, with September wheat at 586 and a quarter down 9 1/2. July cotton at 7327 up 33. December cotton at 7676 up 34. July rice at 1184 down 20, with September rice at 1222 and a half down 17 and a half. Moving on to livestock now. June live cattle 249.57 and a half down 30. August live cattle 241.57 and a half up 40. August feeder cattle 358.72 and a half up 130. September feeder cattle 356.15 up 160. June lane hogs at 97.75 up 30, with August hogs at 96.35 unchanged. That's your EAB opening market report, and I'm Scotty Woodson. 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
10: Partly sunny with a high near 80 this afternoon. Tonight, partly cloudy skies, lows in the mid-60s, and your Tuesday sunshine with highs in the mid-80s. That's your forecast from your EAB Weather Center.
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2: Here is this hour's news from the EAB Newsroom. The Jefferson County Quorum Court has selected an interim county judge. During a special meeting on Friday, justices of the peace voted to appoint former Pine Bluff Assistant Police Chief Ivan Whitfield to complete the remainder of former county judge Gerald Robinson's term. Whitfield will serve through December 31st. Three juveniles were shot Saturday afternoon at the John Cain Aquatic Center in Stuttgart. Police arrested a juvenile suspect within minutes of the incident with help from the Arkansas County Sheriff's Office. The investigation into the shooting remains ongoing. The Juneteenth celebration is coming to the Grand Prairie Center in Stuttgart this Saturday, June 20th, from 11 a.m. to 5 p.m. The event will feature live music, food vendors, and family-friendly activities. Organizers said the celebration honors freedom, culture, and community, with proceeds supporting scholarships for local students. The Arkansas Department of Human Services has created a webpage explaining the forthcoming work requirements for Medicaid recipients in the state. The website shows the requirements will go into effect on July 1st with a soft implementation. No penalties will be in effect until January 1st, 2027. The DHS webpage is available at humanservices.arkansas.gov. From the EAB Newsroom, I'm Kelly Conley.
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6: Partly sunny with a high near 80 this afternoon. Tonight, partly cloudy skies, lows in the mid-60s, and your Tuesday sunshine with highs in the mid-80s. That's your forecast from your EAB Weather Center.
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2: 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Well, Oscar-winning actor Kevin Costner on Friday joined Representative Bruce Westerman and members of the U.S. House Committee on Natural Resources in Hot Springs to promote a bipartisan proposal to extend and strengthen the Great American Outdoors Act. Now, supporters say the bill would help maintain national parks and improve public access to federal lands. Governor Sanders has announced that eligible executive branch employees who met or exceeded expectations on their most recent performance evaluations will receive merit-based raises. The raises apply to employees who worked in the executive branch for at least 1 year and in their current department since January the 1st. From the Arkansas Now newsroom, Johnny Story reporting.
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9: Partly sunny with a high near 80 this afternoon. Tonight, partly cloudy skies, lows in the mid-60s, and your Tuesday sunshine with highs in the mid-80s. That's your forecast from your EAB Weather Center.
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1: 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July corn of 416 and a quarter up 3.5, with September corn of 423 and 3/4 up 3. July soybeans 1118 up 4.5, with August soybeans 1122 and 3/4 up 4. July wheat at 588 up 3.5, with September wheat at 598 and 3/4 up 3. July cotton at 7336 up 42, with December cotton at 7687 up 45. July rice 1176.5 down 27.5 cents. September rise at 1213 down 27. Moving on to livestock now. June live cattle 250 even up 12.5. August live cattle 242 even up 82.5. August feeder cattle 359.95 up 252.5. September feeder cattle 357.80 up 325. July lane hogs at 97.70 up 25, with August hogs at 96.35 unchanged. That's your EAB Midday Market Report, and I'm Scotty Woodson. Have a great day.
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8: Partly sunny with a high near 80 this afternoon. Tonight, partly cloudy skies, lows in the mid-60s, and your Tuesday sunshine with highs in the mid-80s. That's your forecast from your EAB Weather Center.
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2: Here is this hour's news from the EAB Newsroom. The Jefferson County Quorum Court has selected an interim county judge. During a special meeting on Friday, justices of the peace voted to appoint former Pine Bluff Assistant Police Chief Ivan Whitfield to complete the remainder of former county judge Gerald Robinson's term. Whitfield will serve through December 31st. Three juveniles were shot Saturday afternoon at the John Cain Aquatic Center in Stuttgart. Police arrested a juvenile suspect within minutes of the incident with help from the Arkansas County Sheriff's Office. The investigation into the shooting remains ongoing. The Juneteenth celebration is coming to the Grand Prairie Center in Stuttgart this Saturday, June 20th, from 11 a.m. to 5 p.m. The event will feature live music, food vendors, and family-friendly activities. Organizers said the celebration honors freedom, culture, and community, with proceeds supporting scholarships for local students. The Arkansas Department of Human Services has created a webpage explaining the forthcoming work requirements for Medicaid recipients in the state. The website shows the requirements will go into effect on July 1st with a soft implementation. No penalties will be in effect until January 1st, 2027. The DHS webpage is available at humanservices.arkansas.gov. From the EAB Newsroom, I'm Kelly Conley.
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0: 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From the EAB Weather Center.
5: Partly sunny with a high near 80 this afternoon. Tonight, partly cloudy skies, lows in the mid-60s, and your Tuesday sunshine with highs in the mid-80s. That's your forecast from your EAB Weather Center.
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7: Partly sunny with a high near 80 this afternoon. Tonight, partly cloudy skies, lows in the mid-60s, and your Tuesday sunshine with highs in the mid-80s. That's your forecast from your EAB Weather Center.
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4: Here's this hour's headlines from the Arkansas Now Newsroom. Cypress Creek Energy announced that it secured $3.5 billion in financing for the Steel River Energy Center, one of the largest solar and battery storage projects in the nation. Construction is expected to create about 700 on-site jobs. The full project is scheduled to be completed in 2029. Well, three juveniles were shot and injured Saturday afternoon at the John Kane Aquatic Center in Stuttgart. Law enforcement arrested a juvenile suspect within minutes with the help of Arkansas County Sheriff's authorities. An investigation into the shooting is ongoing. And the Central Arkansas Development Council will begin accepting applications for the 2026 Summer Low-Income Home Energy Assistance Program on July 6th. Johnny Story in the Arkansas Now Newsroom.
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11: 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From the EAB Weather Center.
12: Partly sunny with a high near 80 this afternoon. Tonight, partly cloudy skies, lows in the mid-60s, and your Tuesday sunshine with highs in the mid-80s. That's your forecast from your EAB Weather Center.
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2: Here is this hour's news from the EAB Newsroom. The Jefferson County Quorum Court has selected an interim county judge. During a special meeting on Friday, justices of the peace voted to appoint former Pine Bluff Assistant Police Chief Ivan Whitfield to complete the remainder of former county judge Gerald Robinson's term. Whitfield will serve through December 31st. Three juveniles were shot Saturday afternoon at the John Cain Aquatic Center in Stuttgart. Police arrested a juvenile suspect within minutes of the incident with help from the Arkansas County Sheriff's Office. The investigation into the shooting remains ongoing. The Juneteenth celebration is coming to the Grand Prairie Center in Stuttgart this Saturday, June 20th, from 11 a.m. to 5 p.m. The event will feature live music, food vendors, and family-friendly activities. Organizers said the celebration honors freedom, culture, and community, with proceeds supporting scholarships for local students. The Arkansas Department of Human Services has created a webpage explaining the forthcoming work requirements for Medicaid recipients in the state. The website shows the requirements will go into effect on July 1st with a soft implementation. No penalties will be in effect until January 1st, 2027. The DHS webpage is available at humanservices.arkansas.gov. From the EAB Newsroom, I'm Kelly Conley.
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6: 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Partly sunny with a high near 80 this afternoon. Tonight, partly cloudy skies, lows in the mid-60s, and your Tuesday sunshine with highs in the mid-80s. That's your forecast from your EAB Weather Center.
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1: Rice prices still down this hour. Hello, I'm Scotty Woodson on the EAB Ag Network with your EAB New Market Report. July corn at 415 and three quarters up three, with September corn at 423 up two and a quarter. July soybeans 1117 and a quarter up three and three quarters, with August soybeans 1121 and a quarter up two and a half. July wheat at 588 and a quarter up three and three quarters, with September wheat at 599 and a quarter up three and a half. July cotton at 7338 up 44, with December cotton at 7691 up 49. July rice 1183 and a half down 20 and a half. September rice 1219 and a half also down 20 and a half cents. Moving on to livestock now. June live cattle at 250 even up 12 and a half, with August live cattle at 241.67 and a half up 50. August feeder cattle at 360.02 and a half up 260. September feeder cattle at 358.07 and a half up 352 and a half. July lean hogs at 97.07 and a half down 37 and a half, with August lean hogs at 96.07 and a half down 27 and a half. That's your EAB Noon Market Report, and I'm Scotty Woodson. Have a great day.
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11: Partly sunny with a high near 80 this afternoon. Tonight, partly cloudy skies, lows in the mid-60s, and your Tuesday sunshine with highs in the mid-80s. That's your forecast from your EAB Weather Center.
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2: This hour's headlines from the Arkansas Now newsroom. Well, AAA reported Sunday that the average cost for a regular gallon of gas in the natural state was at $3.69, down about 12 cents from just a week ago. Arkansas State broadband officials announced over the weekend a new agreement with Amazon to expand high-speed internet access to some of the state's hardest-to-reach areas. The $2.4 million project, funded through the Broadband Equity Access and Deployment Program and Amazon's matching funds, is expected to serve more than 1,700 locations and benefit more than 4,200 state residents. And Arkansas's National Guard officials say that 100 soldiers have been deployed to Washington, D.C. as a part of a federally funded mission. From the Arkansas Now newsroom, Johnny Story reporting.
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12: Partly sunny with a high near 80 this afternoon. Tonight, partly cloudy skies, lows in the mid-60s, and your Tuesday sunshine with highs in the mid-80s. That's your forecast from your EAB Weather Center.
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2: Here is this hour's news from the EAB Newsroom. The Jefferson County Quorum Court has selected an interim county judge. During a special meeting on Friday, justices of the peace voted to appoint former Pine Bluff Assistant Police Chief Ivan Whitfield to complete the remainder of former county judge Gerald Robinson's term. Whitfield will serve through December 31st. Three juveniles were shot Saturday afternoon at the John Cain Aquatic Center in Stuttgart. Police arrested a juvenile suspect within minutes of the incident with help from the Arkansas County Sheriff's Office. The investigation into the shooting remains ongoing. The Juneteenth celebration is coming to the Grand Prairie Center in Stuttgart this Saturday, June 20th, from 11 a.m. to 5 p.m. The event will feature live music, food vendors, and family-friendly activities. Organizers said the celebration honors freedom, culture, and community, with proceeds supporting scholarships for local students. The Arkansas Department of Human Services has created a webpage explaining the forthcoming work requirements for Medicaid recipients in the state. The website shows the requirements will go into effect on July 1st with a soft implementation. No penalties will be in effect until January 1st, 2027. The DHS webpage is available at humanservices.arkansas.gov. From the EAB Newsroom, I'm Kelly Conley.
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4: Partly sunny with a high near 80 this afternoon. Tonight, partly cloudy skies, lows in the mid-60s, and your Tuesday sunshine with highs in the mid-80s. That's your forecast from your EAB Weather Center.
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3: Partly sunny with a high near 80 this afternoon. Tonight, partly cloudy skies, lows in the mid-60s, and your Tuesday sunshine with highs in the mid-80s. That's your forecast from your EAB Weather Center.
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1: Here's this hour's headlines from the Arkansas Now newsroom. Three juveniles were shot and injured Saturday afternoon at the John Cain Aquatic Center in Stuttgart. Police arrested a juvenile suspect within minutes with help from the Arkansas County Sheriff's Office. An investigation into the shooting remains ongoing. The Arkansas Department of Human Services has created a webpage explaining the forthcoming work requirements for Medicaid recipients in the state. The website shows that the work requirements will go into effect on July 1st with a soft implementation. No penalties will be in effect until January 1st, 2027. The DHS webpage is available at humanservices.arkansas.gov. AAA officials reported Sunday the average cost for a regular gallon of gasoline in the natural state was $3.69, down 12 cents from last week. From the Arkansas Now newsroom, I'm Aaron Thomas.
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8: Partly sunny with a high near 80 this afternoon. Tonight, partly cloudy skies, lows in the mid-60s, and your Tuesday sunshine with highs in the mid-80s. That's your forecast from your EAB Weather Center.
0: 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Sure. How about country over the prairie? 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
2: Here is this hour's news. From the EAB Newsroom, the Jefferson County Quorum Court has selected an interim county judge. During a special meeting on Friday, justices of the peace voted to appoint former Pine Bluff Assistant Police Chief Ivan Whitfield to complete the remainder of former county judge Gerald Robinson's term. Whitfield will serve through December 31st. Three juveniles were shot Saturday afternoon at the John Cain Aquatic Center in Stuttgart. Police arrested a juvenile suspect within minutes of the incident with help from the Arkansas County Sheriff's Office. The investigation into the shooting remains ongoing. The Juneteenth celebration is coming to the Grand Prairie Center in Stuttgart this Saturday, June 20th, from 11 a.m. to 5 p.m. The event will feature live music, food vendors, and family-friendly activities. Organizers said the celebration honors freedom, culture, and community, with proceeds supporting scholarships for local students. The Arkansas Department of Human Services has created a webpage explaining the forthcoming work requirements for Medicaid recipients in the state. The website shows the requirements will go into effect on July 1st with a soft implementation. No penalties will be in effect until January 1st, 2027. The DHS webpage is available at humanservices.arkansas.gov. From the EAB Newsroom, I'm Kelly Conley.
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5: Partly sunny with a high near 80 this afternoon. Tonight, partly cloudy skies, lows in the mid-60s, and your Tuesday sunshine with highs in the mid-80s. That's your forecast from your EAB Weather Center.
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3: Here's this hour's headlines from the Arkansas Now newsroom. Governor Sarah Huckabee Sanders announced Friday that eligible executive branch employees who met or exceeded expectations on their most recent performance evaluations will receive merit-based raises. Raises apply to employees who have worked in the executive branch for at least 1 year and in their current department since January 1st. Arkansas National Guard officials say 100 soldiers have been deployed to Washington, D.C. as part of a federally funded mission. The troops will assist local police through the D.C. Safe and Beautiful Summer Operation, conducting patrols aimed at reducing crime and supporting public safety. Arkansas State broadband officials say a new agreement with Amazon will expand high-speed internet access to some of the state's hardest-to-reach areas. From the Arkansas Now newsroom, I'm Aaron Thomas.
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14: 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From the EAB Weather Center.
15: Partly sunny with a high near 80 this afternoon. Tonight, partly cloudy skies, lows in the mid-60s, and your Tuesday sunshine with highs in the mid-80s. That's your forecast from your EAB Weather Center.
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2: Rice and Hogs Down. Hello, I'm Scotty Woodson on the EAB Ag Network with your EAB Market Countdown. July corn of 415 and a half up 2 3/4, with September corn of 422 and 3/4 up 2. July soybeans 1119 and a quarter up 5 3/4, with August soybeans 1123 and a half up 4 3/4. July wheat at 589 and 3/4 up 5 1/4, with September wheat at 6 1/2 up 4 3/4. July cotton at 7343 up 49. December cotton at 7681 up 39. July rice, 1181, down 23 cents, with September rice, 1216 and a half, down 23 and a half. Moving on to livestock now, June live cattle, 250, 62 and a half, up 75. August live cattle, 243, 25, up 207 and a half. August feeder cattle, 361, 55, up 412 and a half. September feeder cattle, 359, 52 and a half, up 497 and a half. July lane hogs, 96, 57 and a half, down 87 and a half. August hogs, 95, 77 and a half, down 57 and a half. That's your EAB Market Countdown, and I'm Scotty Woodson. Have a great day.
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9: Partly sunny with a high near 80 this afternoon. Tonight, partly cloudy skies, lows in the mid-60s, and your Tuesday sunshine with highs in the mid-80s. That's your forecast from your EAB Weather Center.
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2: Here is this hour's news. From the EAB Newsroom, the Jefferson County Quorum Court has selected an interim county judge. During a special meeting on Friday, justices of the peace voted to appoint former Pine Bluff Assistant Police Chief Ivan Whitfield to complete the remainder of former county judge Gerald Robinson's term. Whitfield will serve through December 31st. Three juveniles were shot Saturday afternoon at the John Cain Aquatic Center in Stuttgart. Police arrested a juvenile suspect within minutes of the incident with help from the Arkansas County Sheriff's Office. The investigation into the shooting remains ongoing. The Juneteenth celebration is coming to the Grand Prairie Center in Stuttgart this Saturday, June 20th, from 11 a.m. to 5 p.m. The event will feature live music, food vendors, and family-friendly activities. Organizers said the celebration honors freedom, culture, and community, with proceeds supporting scholarships for local students. The Arkansas Department of Human Services has created a webpage explaining the forthcoming work requirements for Medicaid recipients in the state. The website shows the requirements will go into effect on July 1st with a soft implementation. No penalties will be in effect until January 1st, 2027. The DHS webpage is available at humanservices.arkansas.gov. From the EAB Newsroom, I'm Kelly Conley.
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5: Partly sunny with a high near 80 this afternoon. Tonight, partly cloudy skies, lows in the mid-60s, and your Tuesday sunshine with highs in the mid-80s. That's your forecast from your EAB Weather Center.
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4: Partly sunny with a high near 80 this afternoon. Tonight, partly cloudy skies, lows in the mid-60s, and your Tuesday sunshine with highs in the mid-80s. That's your forecast from your EAB Weather Center.
5: 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Sure. 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
1: Rice down, other crops up. Hello, I'm Scotty Woodson on the EAB Ag Network with your EAB Market Recap. July corn of 415 and a half up 2 3/4, with September corn of 422 and 3/4 up 2. July soybeans 1119 and a quarter up 5 3/4, with August soybeans 1123 and a half up 4 3/4. July wheat at 589 and 3/4 up 5 1/4, with September wheat at 6 1/2 up 4 3/4. July cotton at 7343 up 49. December cotton at 7681 up 39. July rice 1181 down 23 cents, with September rice 1216 and a half down 23 and a half. Moving on to livestock now. June live cattle 250, 62 and a half up 75. August live cattle 243, 25 up 207 and a half. August feeder cattle 361, 55 up 412 and a half. September feeder cattle 359, 52 and a half up 497 and a half. July lean hogs 96, 57 and a half down 87 and a half. August hogs at 95, 77 and a half down 57 and a half. 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
5: Partly sunny with a high near 80 this afternoon. Tonight, partly cloudy skies, lows in the mid-60s, and your Tuesday sunshine with highs in the mid-80s. That's your forecast from your EAB Weather Center.
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2: Here is this hour's news. From the EAB Newsroom, the Jefferson County Quorum Court has selected an interim county judge. During a special meeting on Friday, justices of the peace voted to appoint former Pine Bluff Assistant Police Chief Ivan Whitfield to complete the remainder of former county judge Gerald Robinson's term. Whitfield will serve through December 31st. Three juveniles were shot Saturday afternoon at the John Cain Aquatic Center in Stuttgart. Police arrested a juvenile suspect within minutes of the incident with help from the Arkansas County Sheriff's Office. The investigation into the shooting remains ongoing. The Juneteenth celebration is coming to the Grand Prairie Center in Stuttgart this Saturday, June 20th, from 11 a.m. to 5 p.m. The event will feature live music, food vendors, and family-friendly activities. Organizers said the celebration honors freedom, culture, and community, with proceeds supporting scholarships for local students. The Arkansas Department of Human Services has created a webpage explaining the forthcoming work requirements for Medicaid recipients in the state. The website shows the requirements will go into effect on July 1st with a soft implementation. No penalties will be in effect until January 1st, 2027. The DHS webpage is available at humanservices.arkansas.gov. From the EAB Newsroom, I'm Kelly Conley.
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3: Partly cloudy skies for tonight. 67 are expected low. Sunny and 88 for tomorrow. 70 tomorrow night. Sunny and 92 on Wednesday. That's your forecast from the EAB Weather Center.
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9: Partly cloudy skies for tonight, 67 are expected low, sunny and 88 for tomorrow, 70 tomorrow night, sunny and 92 on Wednesday. That's your forecast from the EAB Weather Center.
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1: Here's this hour's headlines from the Arkansas Now Newsroom. Three juveniles were shot and injured Saturday afternoon at the John Cain Aquatic Center in Stuttgart. Police arrested a juvenile suspect within minutes with help from the Arkansas County Sheriff's Office. An investigation into the shooting remains ongoing. And Cypress Creek Energy announced it has secured $3.5 billion in financing for the Still River Energy Center, one of the largest solar and battery storage projects in the nation. Construction is expected to create about 700 on-site jobs. The full project is scheduled to be completed by 2029. And Miss Southwest Arkansas Ava Weeks of Conway was crowned Miss Arkansas 2026 on Saturday night. Weeks Community Service Initiative is every seat, every ride, buckle up, which encourages seatbelt use to save lives. From the Arkansas Now Newsroom, I'm Hannah Campbell.
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2: Partly cloudy skies for tonight. 67 are expected low. Sunny and 88 for tomorrow. 70 tomorrow night. Sunny and 92 on Wednesday. And that's your forecast from the EAB Weather Center.
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2: Here is this hour's news from the EAB Newsroom. The Jefferson County Quorum Court has selected an interim county judge. During a special meeting on Friday, justices of the peace voted to appoint former Pine Bluff Assistant Police Chief Ivan Whitfield to complete the remainder of former county judge Gerald Robinson's term. Whitfield will serve through December 31st. Three juveniles were shot Saturday afternoon at the John Cain Aquatic Center in Stuttgart. Police arrested a juvenile suspect within minutes of the incident with help from the Arkansas County Sheriff's Office. The investigation into the shooting remains ongoing. The Juneteenth celebration is coming to the Grand Prairie Center in Stuttgart this Saturday, June 20th, from 11 a.m. to 5 p.m. The event will feature live music, food vendors, and family-friendly activities. Organizers said the celebration honors freedom, culture, and community, with proceeds supporting scholarships for local students. The Arkansas Department of Human Services has created a webpage explaining the forthcoming work requirements for Medicaid recipients in the state. The website shows the requirements will go into effect on July 1st with a soft implementation. No penalties will be in effect until January 1st, 2027. The DHS webpage is available at humanservices.arkansas.gov. From the EAB Newsroom, I'm Kelly Conley.
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4: Partly cloudy skies for tonight, 67 are expected low, sunny and 88 for tomorrow, 70 tomorrow night, sunny and 92 on Wednesday. That's your forecast from the EAB Weather Center.
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7: 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From the EAB Weather Center.
8: Partly cloudy skies for tonight, 67 are expected low. Sunny and 88 for tomorrow, 70 tomorrow night. Sunny and 92 on Wednesday. And that's your forecast from the EAB Weather Center.
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3: Here's this hour's headlines from the Arkansas Now Newsroom. An Arkansas man is accused of sexually assaulting and grooming two children. 42-year-old Brandon Laura of Sage is being held in the Izzard County Detention Center on a $250,000 bond following his June 11th arrest on suspicion of second-degree sexual assault, sexual indecency with a child, and sexually grooming a child. And the Central Arkansas Development Council will begin accepting applications for the 2026 Summer Low-Income Home Energy Assistance Program starting July 6th. For more information, visit the Central Arkansas Development Council's website. And Arkansas National Guard officials say 100 soldiers have been deployed to Washington, D.C. as part of a federally funded mission. The troops will assist local police through the D.C. Safe and Beautiful Summer operation, conducting patrols aimed at reducing crime and supporting public safety. From the Arkansas Now Newsroom, I'm Hannah Campbell.
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11: 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Partly cloudy skies for tonight, 67 our expected low, sunny and 88 for tomorrow, 70 tomorrow night, sunny and 92 on Wednesday. That's your forecast from the EAB Weather Center.
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2: Here is this hour's news. From the EAB Newsroom, the Jefferson County Quorum Court has selected an interim county judge. During a special meeting on Friday, justices of the peace voted to appoint former Pine Bluff Assistant Police Chief Ivan Whitfield to complete the remainder of former county judge Gerald Robinson's term. Whitfield will serve through December 31st. Three juveniles were shot Saturday afternoon at the John Cain Aquatic Center in Stuttgart. Police arrested a juvenile suspect within minutes of the incident with help from the Arkansas County Sheriff's Office. The investigation into the shooting remains ongoing. The Juneteenth celebration is coming to the Grand Prairie Center in Stuttgart this Saturday, June 20th, from 11 a.m. to 5 p.m. The event will feature live music, food vendors, and family-friendly activities. Organizers said the celebration honors freedom, culture, and community, with proceeds supporting scholarships for local students. The Arkansas Department of Human Services has created a webpage explaining the forthcoming work requirements for Medicaid recipients in the state. The website shows the requirements will go into effect on July 1st with a soft implementation. No penalties will be in effect until January 1st, 2027. The DHS webpage is available at humanservices.arkansas.gov. From the EAB Newsroom, I'm Kelly Conley.
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5: Partly cloudy skies for tonight, 67 are expected low, sunny and 88 for tomorrow, 70 tomorrow night, sunny and 92 on Wednesday. That's your forecast from the EAB Weather Center.
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4: Partly cloudy skies for tonight. 67 are expected low. Sunny and 88 for tomorrow. 70 tomorrow night. Sunny and 92 on Wednesday. And that's your forecast from the EAB Weather Center.
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0: Wings over the prairie? 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How about country over the prairie? 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
1: Here's this hour's headlines from the Arkansas Now Newsroom. Three juveniles were shot and injured Saturday afternoon at the John Cain Aquatic Center in Stuttgart. Police arrested a juvenile suspect within minutes with help from the Arkansas County Sheriff's Office. An investigation into the shooting remains ongoing. And the Arkansas Department of Human Services has created a webpage explaining the forthcoming work requirements for Medicaid recipients in the state. The website shows the work requirements will go into effect on July 1st with a soft implementation. No penalties will be in effect until January 1st, 2027. The DHS webpage is available at humanservices.arkansas.gov. And the Dolly Parton Imagination Library mailed free books to more than 80,000 children in Arkansas in June. About 44% of eligible Arkansas children are currently enrolled in the program. 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From the Arkansas Now Newsroom, I'm Hannah Campbell.
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7: Partly cloudy skies for tonight, 67 our expected low, sunny and 88 for tomorrow, 70 tomorrow night, sunny and 92 on Wednesday. That's your forecast from the EAB Weather Center.
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